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Welcome to paradise. 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

The harvest left no fruit for you to eat. You cannibal, you meat eater, you see. But I have seen the same, I know the shame in your defeat.